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0: 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Yeso he. 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
14: In Belgium, home to the European institutions and the port of Antwerp, Brussels, is the door through which you reach the European market. And for your information, Kenya is ready for this role. Our economy is a 147 billion economy, the largest in East Africa. In 2025, foreign direct investments surpassed the $3 billion for the first time. The Nairobi Securities Exchange delivered one of Africa's strongest returns last year and remains fully open to foreign investors, with unrestricted repatriation of capital and profits. We have structured roughly $40 billion of infrastructure for public-private partnerships. We also now have a one-stop investment center that is operational. Permits will be fully digitized by the end of this year. Exported services are zero-rated for VAT, and restrictive local equity requirements have already been removed.
3: Jotun nako logo ye ke bai me te chiga ke tau nen pe tu tin bo rani ki gure non waldon bor
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1: 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senator's vote to remove him from office stands dealing a major blow to his bid for political redemption and causing confusion in the role of law, with the ruling effectively locking him out of a public office unless overturned on appeal. The former deputy president now faces the toughest battle of his political career. Gachagua must now chart a new course as questions mount over his influence in Mount Kenya, his leverage within the opposition, and his path to the 2027 contest. 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
0: year 2003. Church captain, about Raila Odinga. Who keep what she gave us a Sarata Gogergole. Kaki, what she gave, about 1992. Ago, Kanevich and Gapon, which one and Gosset, not calling Aladan keep of it someone of Pichu, put on a link of missing NCR such about a meta of Kenya.
1: Yes, Kaki, wrote me about Bruce Kelly. Where is Mdabadi? And Wetangula, call it, where is Mudavadi as Wetangula rallies Western vote for Block 2032? Among the National Assembly Speaker is seen to have secured the support of many leaders in the region and beyond. Call it, analysts sees the push as a strategy to campaign for deputy's position in 2027. 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
1: 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Now, in the Agikuyu community, together with Kashagwa, Kogi Tungori Grieten for supporting His Excellency the President. 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
3: 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And maybe we as parents need to ask ourselves the question, are we parenting properly?
4: 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So when the candidate went to Moja, Moja, that's why the Ruto happened, we were a tiri, we shall be a tiri, Ruto and Ashida, Sakumi and Abidia.
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7: 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We are going to the Court of Appeal.
8: 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We should have automatically had Rigathi Gachagua reinstated.
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10: Judges themselves, or let me say the court, ruled that Rigathi Gachagua's right to fair hearing was violated. And that is why they awarded 50 million Kenya shillings in damages. But then, if the process was not right, why was the product ruled to have been right. And the particular case in question here of Rigathi Gachagua is that if you are dismissed from Kenya Breweries, to use Senator Mugatana's argument, then you can go to BAT Kenya and get a job.
5: Kaisha kra nyon ton logo e ke chigo ma kiro gi choten ko le ko igu ne tin bo kaisha ko ain kando ina te te ko mu se ko ip ko mu ti ke der ter in no tu ti ki bo tan we ndi ko nyor chinge mo ne rubi we ko in ki bo president
10: don't forget Fred that these are the same judges whom, when Rigathi Gachagua went to court seeking conservatory orders, that Professor Kindiki shouldn't have been then, sworn in to prevent a situation like this, where now they are saying that if Rigathi Gachagua's rights are given or granted, then there will be a constitutional crisis. Who created this constitutional crisis? It is the same judge. It is the same court.
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0: 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Age till ticket roda. Agere go gi go 174. Ago chota gitio go bonus eh. Ango to note ne gure taita sem. 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

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In the chain of the school fees, Chiba 75,000 going move again in that corner. No, to it was it young on any on act bonus. Chili bag it young on star 274 Ashem. I get till ticket the not again meet the number 2. I hear service and I win you young on go meeting on your not the government would got me singing. We take some money at not again a go tare from phone and a not again a go tare from phone. 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Kwa kunamjige school fees. 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Emily, congratulations. In end no, taking a gago till together, I'll go get lechi congratulations. Kasanyu njitan. Nini ticket again, not taking a me, I'll go chant to Ryan. Can you lamut go again, go again? Quake again, begibigi. I'm with go again, the begibigi, kitchango, and get you. What does he made? Axel like kid you. Look in it, school fees, immense and beam you catch a time. It motive it, I ran a chita gasarta. 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
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I go imagine Rabin said you two will do you guys any till the ticket. 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I go to again. I go 20. 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Yanni Italy, I take a selling 15. 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

0: 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Yes, Yamune. 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
0: yes, sir.
1: Nemye, Lazari.
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1: Feston, am I,
0: eh? Yes, sir.
1: Go lay,
0: eh? Eh, eh.
1: What is my bye,
0: eh? Eh. Go, go, go, go, go, go, go, go, go, go, go, go, go, go, go, go, go, go, go, go, go, go, go, go, go, go, go, go, go, go, go, go, go, go, go, go, go, go, go, go, go, go, go, go, go, go, go, go, go, go, go, go, go, go, go, go, go, go, go, go, go, go, go, go, go, go, go, go, go, go, go, go, go, go, go, go, go, go, go, go, go, go, go, go, go, go, go, go, go, go, go, go, go, go, go, go, go, go, go, go, go, go, go, go, go, go, go, go, go, go, go, go, go, go, go, go, go, go, go, go, go, go, go, go, go, go, go, go, go, go, go, go, go, go, go, go, go, go, go, go, go, go, go, go, go, go, go, go, go, go, go, go, go, go, go, go, go, go, go, go, go, go, go, go, go, go, go, go, go, go, go, go, go, go, go, go, go, go, go, go, go, go, go, go, go, go, go, go, go,

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2: There is what we call peer influence. So our teachers are stressed. And who tells you they will not even ban them in their houses? Some teachers are staying in school. So this is a very risky affair. And I want to advise the government to close the schools and allow our teachers to relax and parents to be sensitized. Let it be a 1 week of talking.
1: Kasama Karao Sura Serkale Koi Tiamuno Titalagin Kango Ingunya Sheki Bangib Somani Nichotan Kosukango in the Kotare Tianching Setinaba Walu Tietinaba Kipchulia.
2: These strikes will continue as I see things, and these students who are causing problems will drop out of schools because they cannot cope up with the environment where they are.
3: When you subject children to life and environment in school that looks worse than what they have at home, you create a very stressful environment. And therefore, we must all work together, the school boards, the parents, so that we uplift the status of the facilities of these institutions, so that we have a conducive environment for learning.
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0: 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Ama che get chi itil ticket in on meeting number three. 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Age til ticket in on meeting number some again. 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I get till ticket to not gonna meet number three. I get a neglect Shadragan. I need Shadragan. Get line Daga metal ticket to non gunin. 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I'm going to not gonna gigure Winnie. 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Ianat eager to eat till ticket. Young guy till ticket. And a good cheat and a two my till ticket. Ina ille my tat. I'm going to give not a good will it. Yan will it. Gago till ticket. Angwan. 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I get uncle not again a gure morine. 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Number 3. 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I get till ticket not taking a meter number 3. I get a not taking a good first Asham. Kogigo Jipon Ashiba 337. 337. I would chunk it to go upon Asham. Chita not taking a 2 mile till ticket. Kuti meet the Tabanjita. I go 2 mile till ticket in the Bakuku. Abaji till ticket in the Bakuku. 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Siri get young on go, chill get young on star. 274 Asham. 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I get till ticket the not again about Kuku. Not again a meter number 3 and a ticket the not again a meter number some again. Mamita chine tenin isaki and an eager team. Itil ticket a ticket in a tukul koyanat itilem. In a guni ticket a meter got ticket in a meter number 3. 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
0: 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Yes, I meet the Vaishan Negoriagiosa.
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Straight away. Ticket not again meet the number angwane. I'm a chichita negate biggy biggy. Coget chita biggy biggy to not again basilingi shake chot again. 160,000. I go need a gang go ticket in a letune. In the ticket your musio. Ticket in a letune. Mago meet a ticket again netanigatile. Ticket not again about musio. I'm a chichita ne tile ticket not again meet the number 4. Chita not again a chile get you on star. 274 Aisha agitil ticket not gonna meet the number angwane ticket not gonna meet the number 4 not gonna get a circuit to go le boda not gonna get a circuit to 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

0: 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I get till ticket not again, I get silly boda. Aya, Ninji tag a choice. In Gelandaga, my magic till ticket and got a line at time. Catil ticket and a tag at your choice. Catil and a tag, Catunga till ticket and rhyming. Cogigo jipona shiba 1007. 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Ago pona shi onay. Ago got till a ticket and a tie. Yani go itugo till a ticket. Notagamune salini chit. 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

0: 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Kabarak, Moche, Kabronda, Salga, Naivasha, what call it Mount Narok.
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2: There is what we call peer influence. So our teachers are stressed. And who tells you they will not even ban them in their houses? Some teachers are staying in school. So this is a very risky affair.

0: hamwezi mkafanya regulation.
1: The judges themselves, or let me say the court, ruled that Rigathi Gachagua's right to fair hearing was violated. And that is why they awarded.
2: So this is a very risky affair.
0: Wananchi wengi wata prefer kufanya cash badala ya mpesa. Sasa ule ushuru mtautoa wapi? Nyinyi wakilishi wetu, hamwezi mkafanya regulation.
1: The judges themselves, or let me say the court, ruled that Rigathi Gachagua's right to fair hearing was violated. And that is why they awarded.
2: Logo you have met in touch of them.
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4: Recommendation were made on how to cope with this problem of unrest in our schools. And so far about 15 schools have closed so that they can, the learners will be sent home for a week and come with their parents. Because some of these institutions are actually experiencing some commotions and also learners who are agitating. They wanted to go home. Because of the midterm holiday to prevent any unrest or a problem

0: property restoration within the schools, the board of management decided to send the learners home, and then maybe after 1 week when they come back with their parents. These 15 schools, we've not never witnessed any problem of property destruction. We had only one incident in one school that where a dormitory was burned. Police officers, DCI, are still undertaking an investigation to really get to the bottom of the incident and maybe to get the cause of the fire incident in that school. The findings of the investigation, maybe in the next 2 days, will be out. We continue appealing to parents, especially those who have received their kids back home, to also continue guiding them, because some of this problem could also be as a result of issues of parental guidance and also peer pressure from the school. The institution also have been also asked to put up measures.
1: In Kasaranta Nakagoma Galaginovisa, Kibagin Gate in a Bakoni, Tikiba Suguli, Shikiba, Secondary, Aga College, Sakupe, Tavasam Serkali, Konagunin Kasaratan, Baka Mungetin Bafta, main Kipsomani Nikongate, Gatorik Tiptaman, Aguigin, Tonasubi, Tikibos, Kambagatin at the same time, Kipsomani again in Guni. Conduction sitting the throne of Bakabagin Ganotan Mornet in Bakisomo, Joyce Osora, Komagule, Kam Anana. Kamunganotana Kwindi Kobose Yoti Jotan Kovatesta Gibor and Chin Sugulishik Terinimita Kamugul.
2: There is what we call peer influence. So our teachers are stressed. And who tells you they will not even ban them in their houses? Some teachers are staying in school. So this is a very risky affair. And I want to advise the government to close the schools and allow our teachers to relax and parents to be sensitized. Let it be a 1 week of talking.
1: Kasama kara usura serkali ko itiwa manuntia talagen kangu ingonyo sheki ba kipsomani ni chotan ko subkangu indi ko tore tien ching se tina ba walu tia tina ba kipchulia.
2: These strikes will continue as I see things, and these students who are causing problems will drop out of schools because they cannot cope up with the environment where they are.
3: When you subject children to life and environment in school that looks worse than what they have at home, you create a very stressful environment. And therefore, we must all work together, the school boards, the parents, so that we uplift the status of the facilities of these institutions so that we have a conducive environment for learning.
1: In Kasaranta Nako, Tesatae, Komongo Gay, Kibagenge, Shikater, Teragondo, Iga, Ango Goita, Gorse, Tequitia Serkali, Kogera Kule, Kaimuche, Koista, Kori, Kirwin, Sugula, Subita Kabaga, Ago, Exenke, Somanini, Ginto, Kineta, Kinaba, Kiter, Terekaimo, Titinaba, Pale Satin, Suguli, Shichotoga, Neton Kurse, Tacubana, Woman Remnabo Bosia, Nain and the Tecrako. 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
4: The children I met in Kenyatta Hospital could be my daughters, because when you went to a very busy, to Napaleka Toto Body, Sikupenda, to Yakwat Naweza, could juggle work and taking care of the children. 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
6: 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Is it that there's so much pressure na our watoto? Do we need more advisors in terms of psychologists in our school? 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
8: The judges themselves, or let me say the court, ruled that Rigathi Gachagua's right to fair hearing was violated. And that is why they awarded 50 million Kenya shillings in damages. But then, if the process was not right, why was the product, ruled to have been right? And the particular case in question here of Rigathi Gachagua is that if you had dismissed from Kenya Breweries, to use Mugatana's Senator Mugatana's argument, then you can go to BAT Kenya and get a job.
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15: The world cannot continue operating under a double standard when it comes to agricultural chemicals. If a pesticide is considered unsafe for use in one country because it poses unacceptable risks to human health or the environment, it should not find a marketplace anywhere else in the world.
16: Farmers need supportive policies, affordable finance, technology, functioning markets, and above all, strong institutions that amplify their voices and secure their place at the decision-making table.
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when I get there, I'm going to go and I'll check. I said, hey, you can get there. Anyway, get with that. I'm going to go to the Give me the right to go to the Ibunya Taja. I got the Josie Josie with it up. Junior, I'm going to go to the summer. I'm going to go to the case. I'm going to get you to know that the Bataja Express. I'm going to go to the funds. I got the Jita Mugita. I'm going to go to the fire. I get on the Kayata. I'm going to go to the good, good, good, good. Agasal give me telling about the right one and I'll give me to Facebook around and tag your femi.co.ke, tag your femi.co.ke. I get your own chocolate at the area work on Dani. You go mambe not the KB Emmanuel when you're going to get Lombo Mogondo areas. A good man bet committee nine. Mazineno, good afternoon, good getting you loaded glove from Nakuru. A good at the sun is standing Abisa. Go look at a mutaki one bally, you will think she is smiling for you. Well, look at the area called the Guruan, and the very terrific Tuesday. On a take of five really kids, Kera Raya. On a take of Imbogarigo, my dear, not at the way in the Mogoda Shaks. We're not at the bad break. Nana Maguad Bregnano, Amazinano, Nana Maguad Breggy, and not take the kick till after when you Kongetina Babango area school mabet committee and Bunguet in Lombard Dubai. 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

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I have many peoples, eh? Yes, I'm in. Yes, I must be teaching. I get to give it to Lombo, Facebook, and Taja Femme, the T.O.K. Yeah, Taja Femme, the T.O.K. You get a post, you get a post in your own. You're coming to Sobidina, so I'm going to go to Bada, eh? Mog to Limited Munyango, and then go Imun and Taja. Yes, I go to Matiana, I'm going to go to Bogamon, Kabisa, not the Buena, not the Basso, not the Basso Komuru. I must be teaching the Gunagi, so I'm going to get away so good, Tabrani, or get you to start 274 Asha. 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
1: Injected additional 1 billion to raise promotion of teachers from 25,000 to 50,000. We are happy and we are waiting for July so that we go to the banks also smiling. Two, the contents given by the head of state were so luxurious to the teaching profession and education in future. He promised that the CPA 2025-2029 will be reduced to a reasonable 10.

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2: 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Is it that there's so much pressure na our watoto? Do we need more advisors in terms of psychologists in our school? Do we need to have maybe, badala kuwa tuna half term, pengine pia tukue na quarter term? 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
3: How do they expect us to work with an empty stomach? Being a nutritionist, I don't advocate for that. I don't want to work when I'm a malnourished nutritionist. I want to lead by the example. I want to raise my family, which is not malnourished. Why? Where is our money going? We cannot even get food, adequate food to eat. We want to report to work very early in the morning. We don't even have money in our pocket to facilitate the transport. You cannot expect the healthcare workers to work with an empty stomach. Many of them have been locked outside by the landlords and the landladies. They've not paid the rent. It is very impossible.
4: We've been threatened a lot in Baringo Referral Hospital. If you raise an alarm concerning your rights, the hospital administration are making several calls to our staffs. Individual threatening them. If you will not resume the duties, we will fire you. Who is fooling who in this Baringo County government?
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Yes, I get it. 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Agda the Glass Pick when you're in a Guana. 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In no rain go 25,000 Kenya shillings. 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Nini na gunga manaji go not gonna go ni go ni 25,000 anyone any good. 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Amachi got cook on farm and cheat to go till the ticket rain. Akun rain go 25,000 Kenya shillings. 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

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Yes, a Pungis and a general chat to go. Yes, I go to Magarin, Gabbert, another boy Taj Express, eh? Another boy Munak Taj Police, I go to Munigab, another boy Taj Express. And yes, suppose we'll be toy or two. 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So, I get a turn. I'm going to go to the turn, eh? Good to talk about Biki Changora. Let's talk about Biki Changora. So, Jobagin Baki take it, legate and bath in order to go to Lafue, Peter Bonas or Ginde on fire. Meet Bonas or Ginde anyway. Mego said, all right, I'm going to go to Ginu to get about 25,000. I'm going to get about 3,000. I'm matching with Taban Gidogo. I'm matching with Taban Gidogo. Could let you do with fire. I'm going to go with you. I'm going to see you. Like a name. Matina go to Siri. At least guy jam jam yogi nyegi embedded up right. Matina go to Siri daughter. Meet the Siri and go to Agoni and go to Rivaisina. Like in name, Amma Gunur Chigger and Chi to Yanni Chigger to look at Tim Kituga. Amacha, Megasha, Legain your Jigay. 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
2: So we are here today given that we had the CS Duale claiming that they don't need public participation in order to make a decision so that they can establish the facility. We are here to tell him that the constitution is the grand norm and supreme law of this country, and they want to butcher it, and we are here to prevent that and to uphold the rule of law.
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Emmanuel, Kagun, you get 240 shillings. Shadraga, Kagun, you get 46 shillings. Just take a team in a touch on, eh? Aya, Mamma Jijanga, you get 28 Kai, till you take a television. Aya, Mitrion, you get 651 shillings. The Kugurin Clara, Kagiri, like Boysu Clara, or get him in a tie, eh? Aya, aye. Hey, Changi. Maji the Nanga didn't attack it. Happy, I didn't want to be tagging you. I'm going to get him in a tag and you should get bonus. I mean, you should get 178 shillings. So, I'm going to get 178 shillings. Hang good, no, Damaris. Can you get 178 shillings? So, got him in a tie. Okay, get in the voice, yes? Kichi, let's start 274 ash. 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She don't know the time to go to get cuckoo, but the towns they get your shillings. Oh, good, get your cabins of fire. 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I'm going to tell you, congratulations, you are a successful buyer. 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
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I get him to get noted and butter. 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
1: Yes, a city not the tomakai imwachinichi. Dot today, Twitter and I was accused and you beat and tie. Get it, let me try to enter the radio. As a bit cheap cheese city, not the baby to Tabrain. I'm waiting day city, not the tomakai imwachinichi. I'm checking out the number WhatsApp and number not about 0745824965. All right, take this time to go to the Tango Taj Express. I want to go to the Boeing. Yes, I got a legend to congratulations, Sana. Hey, at least, Bana. I got a new Chigabi Kichanga, Bizarain, the beach, and you got Till Ryan as a done a tie. I go out with your Chigay. Yan Ryan, the beach, and you got on your two bull. 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Yet to know you want gata, which I'm going 3,000 in the goody. Chago, I'm 25,000 Chibasi, mate, kale, cook, Chibata, 1,000. Go to know you want gat kidoga in you. Meet and get not an oga in you. No indiqual in Gabby, give it in the 160,000. Lazima go kit and a tomb on your chigagi. Lazima. Meet you joining in the tomb killing congratulations. 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Utanga your chicken 3,000. Go meet a bargidogo. Meet in the giving it number 160,000. And they win your eye not a legit congratulations. You are a successful buyer. Never be giving it up 160,000. 160,000 of fire. And they win your eye utaskan of Nagani. Giving it couple 160,000. Tegadit kiti lego jugan. Gochanga kota the shillings. 24 shillings. 25 shillings. 27 shillings. 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Each of us, I'm good thing. Gilly again, Gabichanga, Gilly, congratulations. Oh, good thing you get number 3,000. We taman gidogo. Agadolly, Makini, Abiza, Lilan, Aja, we Chamagoga, you know, in the Lagan, at least can you get manager Maragatego, you know, Kobutichi Taga, but I'm no money. At least guys, the game is a bride. Can you chigagi? How much it and Biarine? The Gibbit could not have 160,000. Tosco Bunchine? Gochanga, Abisa Kitty, and take a cut out the shillings. 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

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You are a successful buyer. Neba bigi bigi it. Bigi bigi it. Kuna ote neba siling ata. Yes, a big big it could not about 160 and then you need 160,000 ride. Could give us in 30 shillings. Could Millicent, the Ganyo Chigas, 774 shillings. Katina about Millicent, John, a go bonus, Kitoga. A Shadrach, 441 shillings, go bonus. Katina about Gijoki Fire. Gichi Lister, 274 ash. Star 274 ash. Wait, Gilbert, the Gatini Jogi Fire. John, a go bonus, Kitoga. You get 245 shillings. Jang bonus to be 10 kabesa. How much you get? 1, 2, 3, 4, 5, 6, 7. Big 7. Check out the ketugul. As you get your G-tag and get no man, you get bonus. Aha, and join a big sum of Chicago sip kegora. Eh, I'm going to be in the big bonus. I'm going to tell you about the ticket. I am meeting out the Eunice bonus. About 394 shillings. John. 890 shillings. Gladys, can you get 450 shillings? John, go bonus, get you. 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Bigi bigi it's not at about 160,000. Iyange edunguni. Agi chile star 274 ash. Iyange agi chile star 274 ash. Agi til tiga tit nota number 4. Star 274 ash. 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

Yes, a chero the bogus and aggregate at Tiger Jetica 721 shillings. Aya, not the Guin Vivian aggregate him in about Sumog Lagan again your chigay 839 shillings upon Gessi. Aya, Chile Bakita Star 274. 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Getini Chile Star 274 ash. 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Agi tip number 4 na sirge le border. How much is it na sirge le border? 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
0: 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See you get tini. So I must be thinking get you got tomorrow, eh? Yes, you get this story not tomorrow. I get a jump. You got to go from there. Anyway, and in so good other boss come up on get sana bicha kamuchi rata kwaljige in. 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Yes, cause I'm not on kabisa again get you get. I get till they get it number one. Big 20. How much I eat pitch out and Rakaraka in a good year? And down your pitch out and Tugul 20 in a good year. Magnus Gallagher have a mate. Chile Bakito star 274 Ash. I get ya eat till they get it not number one. Big 20 Chichip Kabisa. Star 274 Ash. I give number one. Imagine to Manu Chitago Dagango. Number Gita Simuit. I will matichu to Gitana Guy in your Chinigagi. 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

0: 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Imagine how much I mean get 210. 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
1: how then would the three judge bench argued that the non-derogable rights to fair trial was violation in the impeachment process then they turned around and tell the Kenyan people that regardless the impeachment was valid

0: also smiling.
1: How do they expect us to work with an empty stomach? Being a nutritionist, I don't advocate for that. I don't want to work when I'm a malnourished nutritionist.
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4: The decision by the bench to then purport to uphold the impeachment in the face of his decision or violation of the constitution is in itself a violation and derogation of his responsibility under Article 165. Decisions made in violation of the constitutions are null and void. Lord Denning in McFoy declared that if an act is void, then it is in law a nullity. It is not only bad, but incurably bad. You cannot put something on nothing and expect it to stay there. It will collapse. How then would a three-judge bench argue that the non-derogable right to fair trial was violation in the impeachment process? Then they turn around and tell the Kenyan people that regardless, the impeachment was valid. What a paradox.
3: Kongalal jin siri kap lo koi beko maine ko le wendi koi beke si ten kap kiru agne ka sega ngunyo shege koi chi ko tinge aga istoye ni koma ko deputy president enge ka sarata koma ko le makoi ko yan koi bine rabi shakki jito shilin ki shege million karno me che ko ngata kap kiru aga sene te kuli panjine ko tinge aga nge met no tene bai manda nye ngma et kuli no toke ko sasi siete ne mi baraka.
4: Earlier today, I held a consultative engagement with my legal team led by

0: senior counsel, Paul Kibugi-Mwite, and we have clearly analyzed the judgment and have instructed them to challenge this judgment by the Court of Appeal. For avoidance of doubt, I move to the High Court to fight for my rights and those of Kenyans who participated in the 2022 general elections that have been violated. My prayer was to seek the quashing of an illegal process of impeachment. It is only after the determination of illegality, as has already happened, and setting aside of the impeachment, as should have happened, we were to consider asking for damages for constitutional violations. The 50 million Kenya shillings awarded to me is an insult to my fundamental rights and freedoms and a mockery of the constitution. We are not interested.
1: Kamwa kole baishen yene wenginguni kokotuyoke ak stakeholders eng etapchi noton nebo komang kandoindet agenge nebo komasta noton nebo United Opposition asikobelge ak President William Ruto eng elewenishet neo nemitai.
0: My supporters have now instructed me urgently to embark on the implementation of our joint strategic stance from the Omunyoro residents for a period of 45 days. After a tour of Western Kenya, where I want to go and support my deputy party leader, Cleo Malala and Eugene Wamalwa over the weekend, from Monday, I'll come in Omunyoro village for 45 days to start exhaustive and extensive consultations with my supporters and opinion leaders and stakeholders on the formula of identifying a single presidential candidate to face President William Ruto.
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2: The High Court ilisema the rights deputy president Rigathi Gachagua were infringed, and that should have been a reason enough to quash the judgment and the impeachment of our deputy president. 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The public participation ambayo ilifanywa was a real facade. Ilikuwa ni upuzi.
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5: We will be the first people to be affected. Na kama kwenye wanatoka imekuwa outbreak, ata hapa itakuja kukua outbreak. 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
6: Because we are here to reject the establishment of the quarantine center here in Nanyuki. More specifically, tulisikia bwana Duale akisema that public participation is not needed. We as the community at large tunasema, listen to our voices. We do not want that quarantine here in Nanyuki.
4: En kasaratan kokon akichek kayweishet kipsomaninik ab sukulit ab barak nebo Nairobi en kit nemwoe kole mwaiyani akichek tetutionoton ako chobotin ichek koba en bonwek ab oret kotkomach tonon serikali tetutionoton.
7: I want to say that as the University of Nairobi, we have not been given any measurable ways to prepare, to educate, or to give the first directive to this Ebola crisis on how we can handle it, on how we can deal with it, on how we can vacate in case of a crisis, and on how we can give our students the safety it requires.
8: Therefore, we want to tell the national government that we as student leaders, we reject Ebola in Kenya.
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3: How do they expect us to work with an empty stomach? Being a nutritionist, I don't advocate for that. I don't want to work when I'm a malnourished nutritionist. I want to lead by the example. I want to raise my family, which is not malnourished. Why? Where is our money going? We cannot even get food, adequate food to eat. We want to report to work very early in the morning. We don't even have money in our pocket to facilitate the transport. You cannot expect the healthcare workers to work with an empty stomach. Many of them have been locked outside by the landlords and the landladies. They've not paid the rent. It is very impossible.
4: We've been threatened a lot in Baringo Referral Hospital. If you raise an alarm concerning your rights, the hospital administration are making several calls to our staffs, individual threatening them. If you will not resume the duties, we will fire you. Who is fooling who in this Baringo County government?
2: En kasarata kumwa chief officer netinye ke ngale kap tililinda en county nebo Baringo Evan Siruto kole tesetai ngalalutik asikobit keityin akobo kaimutyonotok.
5: My name is Evan Zuto, the Chief Officer of Public Health, Baringo County. Today we have had a meeting with our contractual staff from different cadres on quite a number of issues to make sure that we resolve some of their concerns. So we are having another meeting tomorrow to conclude on the issues that we have not concluded today. We have addressed most of them. Some of the concerns that they were having was the issues of delayed salaries, and that one we have paid. And some of them received the salaries on Friday last week, and some of them are received today. So that's all.
2: Choto kasaninu ko logo bega be meten ga indo ha jaba sai ta manoga eng ne ba kas kale nagai bo kwane nda te zekel saram amagun ki taget ko le mete zeta yepchini ta chafem tu ge tap kale injin ko malo aw eksa ga brasto shing me twage enta banda pre dinungu
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0: 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I get this yet not about touch FM to get up. Call in a scoop it get a start to give a gang in betut not a brain, but I got among well by the way. On you know, like a meeting eating you betu not an agaran cabisa. Eh, go net Tuesday not an unget one about going give his as it was sick or not an ugubo mote. Oh, you know, like Ryan, you go meet to Garago Niagabisa. When you take a subway message of touch FM in young gas it cast to meet an agio see in your granato and go in Imunyak touch FM not about touch express. A karibu sana eni nguni tena taba tacha gine tukale nyi karibu sana kurena webster kurena agine de rai nigo Tuesday na tena ini agen kabisa na wana leturgi tinye daktari sise eni tena baga tisiet na 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
0: 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Ah, bye bye, Amuneo. Amuneo Lambagap to Lowell and
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0: 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I'm going missing Lena Dengap to Touch FM. 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
0: Wesley, Wesley, Amune Mugenu.
3: Baba Mugenu, of the Wesley Arab Korea Mugenu, Daniel, come in Daniel Oscar.
0: Ah, thank you so much. 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
3: All the Galiano.
0: Kim Renan.
3: Every day, Latimono.
0: Asante Sana, Webster, Niagine got to know Jarapter.
3: Oh, in the love and down, you are your air. Well,
0: I'll touch a female.
3: Hello.
0: Chamke, Buana, Muneo.
3: I come again at your way, you not really come a son of a mulat.
0: Eh?
3: But not an egg to mulat one. I didn't need some more than after that was missing. You should go with me.
0: Asante Sana.
3: Congo
0: missing when a sound check touch again at Ketachi Family.
3: Where is it?
0: Eh?
3: Name your Webster.
0: Ah, bye bye, Cabeza Muneo.
3: I come again, I'm going to get this yet, Webster.
0: Bye bye, get this yet, Touch FM.
3: Is it a Leo, Banasta?
0: You brought it?
3: Not
0: away, and I'll get to Sutero. I'm going to Lambab
3: Sutero,
0: Rodi.
3: By the way,
0: I'll get that
3: fucking
0: a
3: mamma, I don't
0: know. Call a name,
3: I'm a
0: macho. No, I'm a macho. I'm a macho. I'm a macho. I'm a macho.
3: I'm
0: meeting with you, MC.
3: Yeah.
0: Thank you. Yes.
2: Yamune.
0: Achamegewe, Yamuneo.
2: Achamegan a little Judy, yes, as a home test at your ambira.
0: Aki wo ye Judy.
2: Ask right and number nine, Senda.
0: Who's a netted and go get Judy a goalie keeper goes and netted?
2: Hello?
0: Yes, hello.
2: Yes, I'm going to number seven.
0: Thank you.
3: Doctor.
0: Hey. I'm going to go. Hello.
3: Oh.
0: Chepulo.
3: No, ane chepulo we. Ane.
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0: 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Anyway, not a chip kulo band any anten. If what you not to Brian go Tuesday, I go in Tayut and Gibedi Dago Shek to Jimmy and Tayo Toja Doctor Caesar. I scoop it king and I'll give again gagging at K123 and be to not to Brian. Then you told me a touching in it. Only you get to give it another conference committing a Kevin to the Basoko. How much as you be TLG get to Skaru committing in Soko? 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

0: Bomanat cone on it, come with you with other some of what direct tag. So, Mamma, you think of what number I'll come out killed and he came with you. 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
1: Yes.
0: 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So in a Chong Yanagara, Aboba, mortality rate in it, and then go with it up, a Soviet. In my money, I'd like with it. Koyang by it, Karaba issue. I go home, Mamma, Chita, nigga advice, and I never toilet, Koya, and Amun. It was a taggy, I couldn't your authority, that never toilet in KI. I was a tenant by Shonejo, that like Goka provide and Takula Chikame. I will go in your work in your Rugib Natete, Agigas Kolong Porta, Aginuri, Igas Koga by it Porta. 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
5: 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In that case, at a tool, Koyeter and Kanama to give him money, I would go for it all. I would go it all. One would put anything or two things. In that case, at a tool to prevent him what Kanama was to give it. Number five, and Mara Sakasi is a good piece of over Wakanama, Machamara Kava, I was his lost triplet, Yanis, lost, Kavasi, Kasaramne, Yanis, some more Paravasta Guru.
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1: And in the unfortunate instance of Utumishi Girls Academy has led to the loss of 16 precious young girls who had no mistake and who did not deserve to be harmed by the people so close to them, their own their fellow students. So we will not tolerate, for whatever reason, irrespective of the grievances, any criminality that leads to loss of life, arson, destruction of property, or any discipline whatsoever.
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1: The government is very concerned with the current wave of student indiscipline in some of our senior schools. From the outset, we appreciate that 99% of our senior schools are progressing on well. Government appreciates that majority, the overwhelming majority of the schools are doing okay. We have 9,500 schools, out of which 3,200 are boarding schools, and the schools that have been affected are a very tiny minority of boarding schools, mainly senior schools. We have had loss of life recently in a very unfortunate incident. After that, we've had a few other cases of tension.
0: Kateskule ya ngalalet ministry noto neba somaneta kste kolda se terter jeba somaneta so kabit kenyor waluti noto neba kipchulio kutinge a kaimuti jota kite se taike borian jining suguli shegem.
1: In the meantime, we will consider what lessons we can learn and improve service delivery in our schools, and that of course the Ministry of Education will be making their assessment and will be communicating them to the public what we need to do and how we go about it and how stakeholders can be involved in helping us discuss policy interventions to improve service delivery for the future, including the safety of learners, including enforcement of safety guidelines.
0: Kayanjini ne aga kwa uti taba lakin kwa neti kyejen jaba sukuli shake jaya kwa ya ingala leta ka bodi jaba sukul. 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
1: In some instances, the school management boards and the principals have taken precautionary measures, which is okay because each situation should be looked at on a case-by-case basis. And eventually it is the school managers who will have the better view of whether or not keeping those students a day longer could have security repercussions. So we want to encourage school managers to continue looking at their situation on a case-by-case basis and making the decisions that are in the best interest of the school community.
0: Kutinge ya miyanda noto nebo ebola kumwa Professor Kithure Kindiki kule kogonde serikali tetutik chagime njotok

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1: 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These isolation centers, the minister has assured me he will be visiting some of them so that we can look at our preparedness generally. And we do not want to politicize an epidemic. We have very many other things we can politicize.
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3: We will be the first people to be affected. Na kama kwenye wanatoka imekuwa outbreak, hata hapa itakuja kukua outbreak. So what makes it tofauti, ati you can make the safety ya watu wa USA kuwe important kuliko safety ya watu wa Laikipia.
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4: We are here to reject the establishment of the quarantine center here in Nanyuki. More specifically, tulisikia Bwana Duale akisema that public participation is not needed. We as the community at large tunasema, listen to our voices. We do not want that quarantine here in Nanyuki.
2: En kasaratan kokon akichek kayweishet kipsomaninikab sukulitab barak nebo Nairobi en kit nemwoe kole mwaiyoni akichek tetutionoton ako chobotin ichek koba en bonwekab oret kotkomoch tonon serikali tetutionoton.
5: I want to say that as the University of Nairobi, we have not been given any measurable ways to prepare, to educate, or to give the first directive to this Ebola crisis on how we can handle it, on how we can deal with this, on how we can vacate in case of a crisis, and on how we can give our students the safety it requires.
6: Therefore, we want to tell the national government that we as student leaders, we reject Ebola in Kenya.
2: En logoiwekab emet chebo Touch FM kong'eten county nebo Nairobi, kainenyun ko Gilbert Kurgat.
0: Kakomange neki Deputy President Rigathi Gachagua kotestai kokimit kole istoeni kokikee kiptubatoi nebo ng'atutikab emet. 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
7: The decision by the bench to then purport to uphold the impeachment in the face of his decision or violation of the constitution is in itself a violation and derogation of his responsibility under Article 165. Decisions made in violation of the constitutions are null and void. Lord Denning in McFoy declared that if an act is void, then it is in law a nullity. It is not only bad, but incurably bad. You cannot put something on nothing and expect it to stay there. It will collapse. How then would a 3-judge bench argue that the non-derogable right to fair trial was violation in the impeachment process. Then they turned around and tell the Kenyan people that regardless, the impeachment was valid. What a paradox.
0: Kongalaljin sirikab logoiwek ko maine ko lewendi koibe kesit eng kapkirwok ne kasakang'ung'unyosiek ko tingei ak istoenyi ko ma ko deputy president eng kasarata komwa kole makoi koib ine rabinik silingisiek 50 million che kong'at kapkirwok senet kolipanji ine kotingei ak ng'emet nebo imandanyi eng mwaet kole noto ko sasisiet neo missing.
7: Earlier today, I held a consultative engagement with my legal team led by senior counsel Paul Kibugi Mwite, and we have clearly analyzed the judgment and have instructed them to challenge this judgment by the Court of Appeal. For avoidance of doubt, I moved to the High Court to fight for my rights and those of Kenyans who participated in the 2022 general elections that have been violated. My prayer was to seek the quashing of an illegal process of impeachment. It is only after the determination of illegality, as has already happened, and setting aside of the impeachment, as should have happened, we were to consider asking for damages for constitutional violations. The 50 million Kenya shillings awarded to me is an insult to my fundamental rights and freedoms and a mockery of the constitution. We are not interested.
0: Kamwa kole boisienyi neo eng nguni ko kotuyoge ak stakeholders eng takyinoto nebo komong kandoindet agenge nebo United Opposition asikobelgei ak President William Ruto eng lewenisiet neo nemi tai nebo kenyitab 2027.
7: My supporters have now instructed me urgently to embark on the implementation of our joint strategic stance from the Omunyoro residents for a period of 45 days. After a tour of Western Kenya, where I want to go and support my deputy party leader Cleo Malala and Eugene Wamalwa over the weekend, from Monday, I'll come in Omunyoro village for 45 days to start exhaustive and extensive consultations with my supporters and opinion leaders and stakeholders on the formula of identifying a single presidential candidate to face President William Ruto.
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0: 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A chill get your star 270. Hey! I reckon I shall drag me jack bonus. How much I win it and get your game, Newton, eh? And again, I get to go to my going into not going to jump on as we talk about Tungorago, but not about Betica. Not to go on a legend by Jin Kenji Shakta and community, not about Betica or Magolin, Casartan, not in the way by Jin Kenji Shakta and Taman Betica. A Casartan, not in an egg and the way by Jin Kenji Shakta and Taman community, not about Betica or Magolin. 10 years of greatness. Go away by Jin Cabeso about Teach to Gulen Gabagan Gabana. Oh, give me 10 not in Mogile week 4, 5, and 6. Enga certain not in the week, Shakta Mango Magole, each and every week committing millionaire again, not anyway, and 1 million Kenya shillings. Uden in the tag and get away and young meet it again, Gabuana. I'm going to give me 10 tournament, not in Mogile sports book tournament. No, what again be to not in a Gobamute. I was sports book tournament in it and Gabesa go Gamogi to Gaina and Gaberta not in anybody in Gamogi to Gombunit not in about Betica Gulenji Taga to Guli. Megan Shogi to get a minimum stake not in with Kosilingi Shikata Tiptem Agi Megan get to Maltibet, the winning Maltibet. And again, much at the winning Maltibet not in a go accumulate and the highest odds. Old Chota Chokomit and Barago City Taga to Gulen, we get Queen Young Million Tagan Gabana. Ogobora go win and that better. I will target your minimum stake in a unit to go selling the shake out of Tiptem. In a limit, and go me and come with it not to the Babetica, Gazatana, and the boy by Jingan Shake out of Taman and go get again go to again. One energy target will be taken to me to teach you to www.betica.com. The Tom is Irga is Irga, and after your multi bet not and get back to the international listening. Gune, if one till ever I get to when you go to get one bet not and away when you World Cup. In between, she could touch a bit of time. I'm going to show you to get in the tag again because the boy by Jingle Bertano Tabatica at 10. 10 years of making millionaires, but 10 years of greatness at Betica sports book not and tournament. Got the tie and going to go to again. Oh, we get it and I go to Mogu and I get a millionaire. Go on. Ninko again in the tobacco. Each of you get a multi bet not and get a one divine and multi bet not and in a lego to draw automatically not and about a week in it and millionaire and about week in it. Bora get to you, Megan Shale, get your argue better than not less than 20 bobe. Not another government of Cabisa Gilates type by Benjamin Bodina to Betica, Betica at 10 weeks of 10 millionaires. Bona by Benji, not to Gula and Gaberton out and Nainagan in Gaberton out and Nebo Betica. Right? Ingen and Yelemong and Olemovic, so much of India tickets, each one ten. Mwangina lengua chota big so mwagu chete le tickets kubwana. Agwik successful. N star 274 hash. 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
0: All right, now tenigo logo yana tenigo Betika at 10, now tenigo mwona lejinti tata kabisa, noret now tenigararan, nako oret now tenigararan kabisa, tata iwigit lige baibayin chaginye in uririet agigo the next millionaire. 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Stocking out and go watch it, Kondo Kate 50,000 Kenya shillings. I go much bigger to big moot. Imagine big moot to be 50,000. In game, own it and Gabisa, Mamichino, I get a car ticket. Oh, and no pussy, and eh? Eh, Ugel and Natago pussy, and number 2 go Joyce. I'm going to get a dog to be touch again. 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
5: 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One Leon, Negagir, a Kaitul, he must be a Tobin, one Leon, a Gogawa, in a mamma. What in a mamma, he saw, and I gave you so Gaborujit, a calling him a title. He might just be Tigger, Malion, the Gumatig, Inet Tigger, a Tobit, what is you so in Borujit, a calling him in name.
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0: The last time
6: I got to know what did in Boricua. 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How much about your new? 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
1: 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You hear who you want, boy, who would you end up, boy, your opinion was up for that. 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I'm really going to end the day at Lower Sanders. 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So so me mu. 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O ta ke wala ke ti ten. Boy, you think that you are going to get my way again? Come on, to look at that. Come there with that. Oh, you're going to get it. I'm going to get it. What are you getting? And mom, you're getting it. You're going to get it. You were coming out to call the name and I don't have any one. It's been about a victim who longer. I've seen it. I'm going to get it. I'm going to get it. I'm going to get it. I'm going to get it. I'm going to get it. I'm going to get it. I'm going to get it. I'm going to get it. I'm going to get it. I'm going to get it. I'm going to get it. I'm going to get it. I'm going to get it. I'm going to get it. I'm going to get it. I'm going to get it. I'm going to get it. I'm going to get it. I'm going to get it. I'm going to get it. I'm going to get it. I'm going to get it. I'm going to get it. I'm going to get it. I'm going to get it. I'm going to get it. I'm going to get it. I'm going to get it. I'm going to get it. I'm going to get it. I'm going to get it. I'm going to get it. I'm going to get it. I'm going to get it. I'm going to get it. I'm going to get it. I'm going to get it. I'm going to get it. I'm going to get it. I'm going to get it. I'm going to get it. I'm going to get it. I'm going to get it. I'm going to get it. I'm going to get it. I'm going to get it. I'm going to get it. I' Kerja dari jengkir wong ini, kerja dari nama fresh de. 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
0: 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Oh, I'm going to get Joseph. Alfred, number 913. *441#, Touch FM, hello.
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0: Congo missing Aaron and Morgan Kapesa Drasmara. *441#, Kebe Britana, Tanaba Kyoto, Lottering Initiative. I'm going to go to the end of the Sasita. 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Kyoto Lottering Initiative. *441#. 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I'm going to Elizabeth. 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
0: Karibu sana. 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
0: 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Hei. *441# *441# *441# your daddy. *441# *441#. *441#. *441#. *441#. *441#. *441# your daddy. *441#. *441#. *441#. *441# *441# Anita ngeta upanganga na mogu lo dadi tayo kwa 620
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Choice. 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Number some, number one, number mood. You get in the manami, wagon number 1. I would you turn a new jockey, your new or tea jockey or moon, change and say, could change and say second day Tagatun Gulele, could change and say, e or white one, or white one, much or white one, much or white one or daddy. *441#.

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2: I will call him.
1: Yo.
2: Oh, what was Susan?
0: 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You call it John, no bogo, quit. 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Like, I get a Sharon in your car. 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I get up me. 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
0: 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Hale ano mi jaga wan ambu jopko?
2: Toma.
0: How much? Depende.
1: Yo.
0: How much you jump one there? I got you be keep meeting the radio. Call your gang again. 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Call your 20 minutes. 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Get a gun.
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0: 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See you again. Give me.
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0: Magi, I'll go. I'll go. I'll go. I'll go.

Why, Mara, quick. 5 minutes, 5 minutes. 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Give me big as it were message, but I go give a go, so say, go give a go, Gillian, then, Matolia, and then, Monga night. Put your keg at you, Aragilio, and then I'm wrong. Go away.

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Bukusi number 1, number 2, number 3, number 4, number 5, number 6. 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Star 441 hash. 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Star 441 hash. 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Star 69. 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Star 441 hash. 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Star 441 hash. Star 441 hash. 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Star 441 hash. 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